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2: Top stories this hour. Britain's new Prime Minister is preparing to set out measures aimed at easing the cost of living later. In a speech outside Number 10, Andy Burnham promised a 10-year plan for the country further down the line, while pledging more immediate help to deal with squeezed household finances. He claims the government needs to be better as he looks to take power out of Whitehall and carry it into every postcode in the land. The Makerfield MPs also made an end to rough sleeping a top priority and plans to build more council homes. He's named the most senior members of his cabinet to help achieve those ambitions. John Healey becomes Chancellor, Ed Miliband is the new Foreign Secretary, while Wes Streeting moves to Defence. There's been a purge of Starmer loyalists, with Rachel Reeves, David Lammy and Steve Reed all out. Labour peer Lord Blunkett, who Burnham has called his truest mentor, has this advice.
3: Stay the same. His values of family and community, of building from the bottom, of a communitarianism which I'm very warm to, gives me hope that he'll be able to do it. And what he will need is the backing of all of us.
2: A 28-year-old man will appear in court later charged with the murder of Anne Widdecombe. The Reform politician was found dead in her bungalow in Dartmoor 12 days ago. Head of National Counter-Terrorism Policing Assistant Commissioner Lawrence Taylor says they're still working to understand a motive.
4: This has been and remains a particularly intensive and complex investigation. Over the last week, our teams have gathered a huge amount of information, leading to over 800 lines of inquiry. Each of those needs assessing carefully and thoroughly.
2: An inquest into the former minister's death will open in Exeter later this morning. Newcastle manager Eddie Howe says Kevin Keegan was an inspiration and he's honoured to have called him a friend. The club's former boss has died aged 75 after battling cancer. From Sky News, I'm Daisy Steele.
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1: The top stories this hour. Andy Burnham will chair his first cabinet meeting later as he begins his first full day as Prime Minister. Britain's seventh PM in a decade spent his first hours in office assembling a new cabinet. John Healey replaces Rachel Reeves as Chancellor while Wes Streeting becomes Defence Secretary. Angela Rayner returns as Housing Secretary. Lucy Powell takes over at Education and Yvette Cooper becomes Health Secretary. Ed Miliband's been appointed Foreign Secretary while Shabana Mahmood remains Home Secretary. Mr. Burnham is expected to unveil measures aimed at easing the cost of living later, but former Gordon Brown adviser Lord Wood says events overseas could quickly force the new Prime Minister to focus on foreign policy.
2: Andy Burnham would like to be a Prime Minister that focuses overwhelmingly on domestic policy. Of course he'll be pulled towards the White House, towards Brussels, towards issues around the Gulf, Ukraine, Russia war. These are massive priorities. These are not things happening over there. These are things that have impact here day after day.
1: An inquest into the death of Anne Widdecombe will open in Exeter this morning. The former Conservative minister, who later joined Reform, was found dead at her home on Dartmoor earlier this month. Yesterday, a 28-year-old suspect was charged with her murder. Fans across football and beyond have been remembering Kevin Keegan, who's died of cancer at the age of 75. A legendary player for Liverpool, the former England captain was also synonymous with Newcastle, where he was the manager who almost took them to the title. Ex-Merseyside striker John Aldridge says he'll always be loved.
3: Wherever he went, he just gave everything that he had. And I know a lot of Newcastle fans, and they love him as much as Liverpool Football Club supporters did as well. He, as a player, as a person, as a manager, he was amazing.
1: Controversial influencer Andrew Tate and his brother Tristan have appeared in court in Florida after the UK requested their extradition to face new charges. From Sky News, I'm Daisy Steele.
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1: The top stories this hour. Andy Burnham is expected to set out a series of measures later to give breathing space to people struggling with the cost of living. The new Prime Minister's vowed to make life's essentials more affordable, as well as ending rough sleeping and building more social housing. Britain's seventh PM in a decade spent his first hours in office assembling a new cabinet. John Healey replaces Rachel Reeves as Chancellor, while Wes Streeting becomes Defence Secretary. Speaking outside Number 10 yesterday, Mr Burnham promised he'd deliver a new economic model for Britain. These people in Runcorn say they feel left behind.
2: We need something different, we need something new, not just a rehash of what we've had before.
3: We need somebody there who's at our side and who's looking out for us.
4: We've been let down, this country's been let down from past governments. Labour is our chosen government, you know, but the leadership hasn't been there.
1: An inquest into the death of Anne Widdecombe will open in Exeter this morning. The former Conservative minister was found dead at her home on Dartmoor earlier this month. Yesterday, 28-year-old Joshua Kerry from Rotherham was charged with her murder. The US says it's carried out a 10th consecutive night of strikes on Iran, targeting military sites around the Strait of Hormuz. President Trump says Tehran has been hit very hard after three US soldiers were killed. Newcastle continues to mourn Kevin Keegan this morning following his death from cancer, aged 75. The former European Footballer of the Year played for the North East club in the twilight of his career and later managed them. Speaking on Sky Sports in 2013, Keegan says he always felt an emotional pull towards the black and white stripes.
5: My father was a Geordie. Without ever being to Newcastle, I felt this thing inside me, maybe in my genes almost, that was a pull. And every time I went up there to play, even with Liverpool, when I played against him in the cup final, it felt something really special.
1: And Lionel Messi says the pain of Argentina's World Cup final defeat to Spain is immense and it'll take time to heal. From Sky News, I'm Daisy Steele.
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1: Top stories this hour. Andy Burnham's to reveal measures to help with the cost of living on his first full day as Prime Minister. He's also hosting his first cabinet meeting this morning, with announcements continuing well into the evening. John Healey's the Chancellor, having quit as Defence Secretary in a row over funding. Wes Streeting's taken on his old brief. Our security and defence editor, Deborah Haynes, says it's a surprise move.
2: One former military chief who I spoke to did make the point that he has got experience of running a large, complex department. He is also a big name. He will make sure that defence is not forgotten. But there is going to be a lot of concern about his lack of experience in the military space.
1: Elsewhere, a 28-year-old man's due in court charged with the murder of former Conservative Minister Anne Widdecombe. She was found dead at her home in Devon earlier this month. The US says it's carried out a 10th consecutive night of strikes on Iran, targeting military sites around the Strait of Hormuz. President Trump says Tehran has been hit very hard after three US soldiers were killed. England manager Thomas Tuchel has called Kevin Keegan a true hero of English football. The former England player, captain and boss, has died aged 75 after a battle with cancer. Known as King Kev, he was respected for always speaking from his heart. Keegan did the same when he resigned as England manager following a defeat to Germany at Wembley in 2000.
3: I just don't feel I can quite find that little bit of extra that I think you need at this level to find a winning formula. And I just feel I've given it my best shot. And I don't want to go on and outstay my welcome.
1: Paramount's proposed multi-billion pound takeover of Warner Brothers Discovery is on hold for 2 weeks. 12 US states are worried about things like reduced competition and higher prices. And the Powerball lottery is now available to play in the UK. Customers here will compete with Americans to win shared jackpots that can balloon into the billions. From Sky News, I'm Faye Rowlands.
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0: 3 minutes past six is the time. Wakey, wakey, rise and shine. A very good morning, Kajal, with you till 10 o'clock on The Breakfast Show. 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

6:15 is the time. Wakey, wakey, rise and shine. A very good morning. 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I put the other headphones in. And I was like, I can't hear anything. I realised, oh, okay.

0: 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Nana Karte, phir ha ha kar diya, kyunki main socha ke yaar Nana Karke, phir ek ad break pe jayenge, lekin nahi, you still got time for one more song as well for you here on The Breakfast Show, so why not? But lekin usse pehle...
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0: Laika Gold, traffic and travel.
4: Good morning, this is Cameron McGarvey here, starting with the M25 anti-clockwise from Junction 2, the Darrenth interchange, through to 1A for the A206 at Dartford Tunnel. We've got a serious accident, the road currently closed there from, and we're seeing already congestion to Junction 3 for the M20 Swanley interchange, and the A2 queuing back to Gravesend, so really busy this morning there. Elsewhere, public transport, Central Line, we've got reports of some cancellations and reported minor delays on the Central Line this morning. And then to the District Line, good news, normal service has now resumed between Turnham Green and Ealing Broadway after the earlier works. That's your traffic and travel.
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5: भजन फिनोमिनन अब लंदन में धमाके करने आ रहा है. 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
2: 6:31 is the time. Let's have a look at the newspapers this morning then, starting off with the Times. Andy Burnham carried out a purge of Sir Keir Starmer's loyalists on his first day as Prime Minister, making John Healey his new Chancellor to reassure the markets. On the Daily Mail, it pictures Andy Burnham in apparent prayer as it describes his first day as Prime Minister. On The Sun, it leads on the death of former England captain and manager Kevin Keegan and relegates Andy Burnham's accession to 10 Downing Street to a much smaller story focused on his decision not to appoint Ed Miliband as his new Chancellor. On the Daily Telegraph, the surprise appointment of John Healey as Chancellor of the Exchequer in Prime Minister Andy Burnham's new cabinet is a lead in the tabloid, which says it signals an increase in defence spending. On the Daily Star, Andy Burnham's 10-year plan for Britain is a lead in the Daily Star, which also reports on the death of former England manager Kevin Keegan. On the iPaper, it leads on what it calls Andy Burnham's radical plans for Britain, quoting the new Prime Minister as saying politicians need to improve. On the Daily Mirror, Andy Burnham will focus on helping struggling families on his first full day as Prime Minister, which has a picture of former England captain Kevin Keegan as well, who died at the age of 75, on the front page of the tabloid. On the Daily Express this morning, it quotes Reform's UK economic spokesman Robert Jenrick, who has pointed to a lack of detail in Prime Minister Andy Burnham's plans for the country. On the Metro this morning, it goes with Andy Burnham's promise to end rough sleeping as he took over as a new Prime Minister. And looking at the Financial Times, Andy Burnham promised to give the UK a new sense of common purpose and positivity as he became the country's seventh Prime Minister since 2016 Brexit vote. That's the latest on the tabloids. Sorry, one more of The Guardian, which leads on Andy Burnham's promise to restore hope as he entered 10 Downing Street as a new Prime Minister. That's the latest on the tabloids. Let's take a break. Let's get back to the music.
1: Yeah.
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0: 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Leica Gold, traffic and travel.
1: Good morning, this is Cameron McGarvey here. First of all, to the M25 anti-clockwise, just before Junction 1A for the Dartford Tunnel, that serious accident, all traffic being temporarily held, I'm afraid. Severe delays, already congestion back to Junction 3 for the M20 at the Swanley Interchange. M11 southbound, just before the North Circular, but the usual delays now adding around 10 minutes to your journey there. Similar story on the A13 westbound at Dagenham, looking slow between Raynham and Barking and the Lodge Avenue. New flyover. Tubes and trains, Central Line, good news. Earlier cancellations have eased and normal service has resumed on the Central Line this morning. That's your latest traffic and travel.
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0: I love when she goes, "Ha ha, I'm so cute," right? Kishore Kumar, Lata Mangeshkar on the vocals from the hit film Three Murti, aur usse pehle film Tufaan se aapne suna Jadugar ka Jadoo.
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0: Okay, so after 7 o'clock, don't forget, we have our Bollywood flashback. After 8 o'clock, morning mantra. And of course, listener of the week. And after 9 o'clock, our artist of the week, jo hai, Hema Malini. Let's get back to the music. A lovely classic from the hit film, Jigri Dost.

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1: Top stories this hour. Andy Burnham's cut taxes on household electricity bills after making this promise in his first speech as Prime Minister yesterday.
2: I can do something to give people some breathing space now, some help with the cost of living.
1: VAT is being removed in England, Scotland and Wales from October. Because of EU rules, Northern Ireland will get comparable funding to offer the same support. We're told it'll knock around £45 off typical annual bills and is being funded by the scrapping of a digital ID scheme. Last night, we got details of Mr Burnham's new team, with John Healey named as Chancellor. The Conservatives have criticised Angela Rayner's return as Housing Secretary. She left the same role in September after she was found to have broken the ministerial code over her tax affairs. In other news, a man's been charged with murdering former MP Anne Widdecombe. Joshua Kerry, who's 28 and from Rotherham, is due in court later. Andrew and Tristan Tate will fight extradition to the UK, with their lawyer claiming their arrest in Miami was politically motivated. The social media influencers have always denied allegations, including rape and sex trafficking. Newcastle fans have been paying tribute to Kevin Keegan following their former player and manager's death, aged 75.
3: He saved the club. We were going into the third division. We were going nowhere. We were going out of business. He saved the club. This wouldn't be here if it wasn't for him. That's why he's King Kev. That's why he's a legend.
4: He got promoted. He attracted the likes of Beardsley and modelled the team and made them better players. His impact on the club, just, you can't measure it.
1: Keegan also enjoyed a trophy-laden spell at Liverpool, was named World Player of the Year twice and captained and managed England. He died following a battle with cancer. His family say he was a much-loved husband, father and grandfather. And you can now buy a ticket for Powerball in the UK. It gives people here the same chance to win the massive jackpots available in the US, which can run into the billions. From Sky News, I'm Faye Rowlands.
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7: Good morning. In London town, temperatures are increasing to 26 degrees Celsius. Sunny spells throughout the day, and the same in the Midlands with some gentle breeze later on this evening. So wherever you are, stay hydrated.
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7: 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Wakey, wakey, rise and shine. A very good morning. Second hour of the breakfast show here on Like a Gold, Like a Radio Midlands. 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
1: I'm so sorry, it's my throat again. 13 minutes past 7 is the time. Wake you, wake your eyes and shine. Very good morning. It is Kajal here on the second hour of the breakfast show, Laika Gold, Laika Radio Midlands. Starting off with two beautiful back-to-back tracks. Krishna is the name of the film which we played to start off the top of the hour. With Loha taking over with Tu Ladki number one here. I like to think that was for me this morning. And all for the other lovely ladkis listening in right now. Quick update this morning. So you may have heard that Andy Burnham pledged to bring back home to Britain as he began his tenure as Prime Minister by appointing Labour stalwart John Healey as a Chancellor. And in his first speech to the nation in Downing Street, Burnham said he wanted to bring forward the biggest changes in the last 40 years to British politics. I'd like to see that. Also, a hose pipe ban has been expanded to cover 2.4 million people across the south of England after record-breaking temperatures. South East Waters ban now includes part of Sussex, Surrey, Hampshire and Berkshire, an extra 1.5 million customers. And a ban in parts of Kent has been enforced since 3rd of July. And are you having football withdrawal symptoms? The World Cup is over, but don't worry. The Premier League is back soon and football is the nation's biggest passion. So, a survey says. So, I don't know, is football your biggest passion? Because I know we also have cricket lovers here as well. A study found the beautiful game captures our interest more than anything else. Travel was held in high regard, with 1 in 8 of us fancying ourselves as a globe-trotting enthusiast. Listening to music, baking and going to the gym were other popular things as well. But football apparently is number one. Okay, if you say so. I think, though, for here at Laika Radio Network, it's listening in to the greatest music we play here on UK's number one Asian retro music station, Laika Gold. So, for that, I'll prove it by getting you involved in today's Bollywood Flashback. Let's work it out.
0: Bollywood Flashback with Kajal. Laika
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0: Laika Gold, traffic and travel.
4: Good morning, this is Cameron McGarvey here. First of all, to the M25 anti-clockwise, just before Junction 1A for the Dartford Tunnel, that serious accident, all traffic being temporarily held, I'm afraid. Severe delays, already congestion back to Junction 3 for the M20 at the Swanley Interchange. M11 southbound, just before the North Circular, but the usual delays now adding around 10 minutes to your journey there. Similar story on the A13 westbound at Dagenham, looking slow between Raynham and Barking and the Lodge Avenue. New flyover. Tubes and trains, Central Line, good news. Earlier cancellations have eased and normal service has resumed on the Central Line this morning. That's your latest traffic and travel.
0: This is Laika Gold.
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1: What a classic, Mohammed Rafi and Ayaz Johar on the vocals there, Bari Mia Diwane. And that's from the film Shaggy. Very good morning to Salma. She's on her way somewhere enjoying the music. She enjoyed the 80s classic this morning and told me that she actually bought the whole album from, I think the album was called Loha, and she bought that back in the 80s. You know what? I would have done something like that as well. To be fair, I used to love buying albums. I used to love buying compact discs. You know, we called it compact discs those days. Now we call it CD. But, you know, I remember the one I really loved was Patthar Ki Phool. It was so nice and beautiful and silver colour, so beautiful. Raveena looked really, I was gonna say hot, but yeah, she did actually, with Salman Khan, and it was so crystal clear. So yeah, I get you, when you buy an album you get excited. That's what we, you know, that's what we bring back here on Like a Gold and Like a Radio Midlands.
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1: A quick new look at trending news this morning. Kevin Keegan's passing at the age of 75 has led to an outpouring of tributes across football. His family confirmed he died surrounded by his wife and daughters after battling stage 4 cancer, calling him a much-loved husband, father and grandfather, and thanking his medical team for their support. Keegan was one of the greatest players of his generation, a double Ballon d'Or winner, a three-time First Division champion with Liverpool and a winner with Hamburg as well. Other trending news this morning, there's a new survey out and it's bad news for anyone who regularly braves the M27. It's officially been voted the worst motorway in England. Drivers on the 28-mile stretch in Hampshire say the long-running roadworks and delays are miserable, with one person describing the refurbishing and junction upgrades as terrible and claiming they very rarely see any actual work happening. And a new study says millions of Gen Z holidaymakers are heading to the airport in their pyjamas. More than a third of people aged 18 to 29 admit they travelled for a flight in sleepwear, and over half say it's perfectly acceptable for an early morning trip. I mean, I've seen people travel in slippers. I have seen that. It's all part of the shift towards comfort over style when you're trying to make a 4 a.m. check-in without falling asleep on your suitcase. Okay. And apparently enjoying a glass of red wine at the end of a hard day really does relieve stress and anxiety. A chemical compound in the skin and seeds of grapes and berries used for red wine blocks an enzyme in the brain linked to stress, depression and anxiety. It's looking good for a glass of red. Last year's experts in Brazil found a resveratrol in red wine apparently could help fight cancer tumours. Again, this is a non-medical base report, so don't follow exactly what I say. And in our 20s, the less and less we get older, apparently we do this, and it's eat pizza. I could eat pizza even when I am 70. No doubt there at all.
4: Like a gold.
1: Bollywood flashback this morning. A lot of you getting the correct answer, so no hints there. Let's play you another dialogue.
5: What's your question, Nathan?
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1: Niranjan, thank you for your numerous messages. I know it's the correct answer. Well done, well done. Just be a little patient on the messages this morning. Deepak is asking me if I know any good red wine to recommend. I don't actually drink red wine. I'm not a red wine person. Honestly, I'm not. So I wouldn't be able to. Shahrukh and Juhi. Interesting one.

0: गुड्डा मिल गया. No, no, no, that's the name of the film, by the way. Aisha Bhosle, Kishore Kumar, the vocals there. You heard it on The Breakfast Show. Good morning, 7:49 is the time. Like a
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0: Today's Bollywood flashback was pretty simple. The actors were all correct. Some of you said Raju ban gaya gentleman or bazigar. That was incorrect. Intishab has got it right. Prakash has got it right. Inderjeet Thakur. We've got Jinx as well. Niranjan's got it right. Girish has got it right. Neha's got it right. Thrupti, yes, you did send me a message earlier on. Harish has got it right. Nena's got it right. We've got the usuals, we've got it right. Raj has got it right. And then another Nena, you've got it right as well. A number ending in 381, you also get it right. Rahul has got it right. And we've got Raj. We've got number ending in 333. I like that one. Number ending in 418 and number ending in 317. You've all got the answer right. It is, of course, Yes Boss, starring Juhi Chawla, Shah Rukh Khan and Aditya Pancholi, whose voice I played earlier on. My dad said Shah Rukh Khan. That was actually Aditya Pancholi's voice. But yes, the next scene was Shah Rukh Khan and Juhi Chawla. And the hit film was released on 18th of July 1997. Music composed by Jatin Lalit. Up next.
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2: Good morning. This is Cameron McGarvey here. The M25 anti-clockwise just before Junction 1A, the Dartford Tunnel. One lane still closed due to that earlier accident. Recovery work ongoing with long delays and congestion back to the Swanley interchange on that M20. M11 southbound got the usual delays now before Junction 4 for the North Circular. Travel time of around 10 minutes there. And then the M4 onto the elevated section, got the usual stop-start traffic from Hayes to Brentford, adding 20 minutes to your journey there. Public transport-wise, Circle Line, good news, early cancellations have eased and a normal service has resumed on that Circle Line this morning. That's your traffic and travel.
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1: The top stories this hour. The new Prime Minister is hoping to put more money in people's pockets with his first big policy announcement. VAT will be removed from household electricity bills in England, Wales and Scotland from October, funded by cancelling plans for digital ID cards. It's estimated the move will reduce the annual price cap by around £45. Andy Burnham takes charge of his first cabinet meeting later after confirming his top team, which includes Jonathan Reynolds, as the business secretary.
2: Change to VAT on energy bills is funded for the rest of this year. After that, of course, it will be a decision for a budget in the usual fashion, but we can use the switch spend from not going ahead with digital ID to fund it.
1: Northern Ireland will get comparable funding. Elsewhere, a Russian warship carried out a live-fire weapons exercise off the English coast. The Ministry of Defence has confirmed the Royal Navy monitored it throughout and is continuing to track the vessel closely. It happened in international waters around 40 nautical miles south of Plymouth. A 28-year-old man's been charged with the murder of former MP Anne Widdecombe. Joshua Kerry from Rotherham is due in court. The US says it's carried out a 10th consecutive night of strikes on Iran, targeting military sites around the Strait of Hormuz. President Trump says Tehran has been hit very hard. The footballing world continued to pay tribute this morning to Kevin Keegan after the news he's died at the age of 75. Newcastle United has described the double Ballon d'Or winner as one of the most iconic, influential and deeply loved figures in their history. Former club midfielder Lee Clark played under him.
3: That's the thing. It wasn't just the football club with Kevin. It was the city. You know, they say things like there's no one person bigger than a football club, and that's the right saying. But if ever that came close, that was Kevin Keegan with Newcastle United.
1: And official figures show the jobless rate in the UK remained unchanged in the 3 months to May at 4.9%. Economists had expected it to rise. From Sky News, I'm Faye Rowlands.
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5: Good morning in London town. Temperatures are increasing to 26 degrees Celsius. Sunny spells throughout the day. A bit of a cool breeze later on this evening, so wherever you are, stay hydrated.
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5: Kajal. 3 minutes past eight is the time. 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Like a Gold, Like a Radio Midlands, bringing you in this hour Morning Mantra and our new listener of the week. 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
1: 13 minutes past 8 is the time. Hello, hello, hello. Kajal with you till 9 on the breakfast show. No, 10, sorry. Have I been saying 9? No, 10 o'clock. I'm so sorry. 10 o'clock on the breakfast show. Like a Gold, like a Radio Midlands. Don't know why I was thinking 9 o'clock. I don't know why I keep saying that. That's terrible. Terrible. Anyway, starting off with two brilliant back-to-back tracks. Skamat se kamat tak ae meri humsafar. And then Kabhi Kabhi, the title track you heard here on the breakfast show. We've got more of this coming up. We've got our Listener of the Week coming up. So Listener of the Week is where basically you are chosen as the Listener of the Week. So you have your playlist played between 8.40 to 8.45, Monday to Friday. You have your voice played on air as well. So your actual voice will be on air. Imagine hearing your beautiful voice every day on The Breakfast Show. Mm-hmm. And we've also got coming up Morning Mantra. But before any of that, just want to quickly remind you, and I don't mean to be a downer this morning, but parents are facing a huge summer spend according to a new nationwide study. The average weekly family food shop sits at £171. But once the holidays begin, which have already started, apparently it's going to be an extra £205 a week on meals out, takeaways, and of course, treats for the kids, right? Do you know how much that is throughout the whole break? It's around £2,256. Yes, that's right. Researchers found 37% of parents get asked for food 8 times a day and snacks barely last a few hours. Come on, we know about kids, right? A multi-pack of crisps survives 16 hours, sweets, 13 brownies, 15 chocolate, 12 mini cheeses, and number 14 was a pack of ham, which has gone in 17. Oh my gosh. Come on, tell me what are we doing to keep ourselves occupied throughout the summer holidays? Let's talk summer holidays. We love you kids. We absolutely love you. You're probably still sleeping for all I know. But what are we doing to keep our kids healthy and active at summer holidays? Let me know right now on this number.
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2: Good morning, Cameron McGarva here. The M25 anti-clockwise before junction 1A for the Dartford Tunnel. We've got long delays, one lane still closed with recovery work following the earlier serious accident. Congestion still back to junction 3 for the M20, the Swanley interchange. M4 onto the elevated section, usual delays from junction 3 for the A312 at Hayes to junction 2 for the A4 at Brentford, adding 15 minutes to your journey there. Public transport, we've got issues with the District Line and Piccadilly Line, with engineering works, trains not stopping at Barnes Court. And we've got some reported cancellations on the Metropolitan Line and minor delays as well. That's your traffic and travel.
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0: I'm so excited to announce something massive, really, really, really, really big. I've been so excited about this for so long. I've definitely booked my tickets, and I can't wait for you all to be there as well. This is something which it doesn't happen all the time with us, and we are the lucky chosen ones to be the exclusive radio partner. I am talking about the one and only Diwali Story. It's the stage musical Diwali Story taking place at the OVO Arena Wembley on Sunday 27th of September. Please book your tickets now because they will be gone. I can guarantee that they will be gone. Visit AXS or Wembley for tickets. And that's, of course, Diwali Story. Get them now. It's 8:31. Good morning. And I want to share something else with you, something which I'd love you to watch. You know, you hear about us presenters so much here at Leica Radio Network, but why not watch us as well? And I'm talking about in a new episode on our Leica Extra podcast, and it's our 25th one as well. And it's an epic conversation with Donnie Brasco, Bali Brumbert, Anika, Ruby Raza, Radio Bali, and Anissa Nasir. 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

I met a very close friend of mine about 2 weeks ago. Very, very close friend. She was living in Bournemouth and now she's moved back to Harrow. And we are so close. We are like, you know, you could say that we won't meet every week, but when we do meet, it's like we just met yesterday. That's how close we are. Anyway, so we are having these conversations about life. And, you know, life can be really tough in everything we do. And what I admire about her is she's been in this country, what, 15, 16 years. And she's gone through hurdles and hurdles of obstacles. And somehow she's always managed to, you know, fight them herself. And she's always got this smile on her face. And it just makes me so happy that she's doing well, like, even though she does everything by herself. And we had this conversation, right? Really interesting conversation. How it's interesting how some people suddenly become experts on your life when they think it's time to lecture you. So on her journey, she was obviously lectured by her family in India, and she lives here. And she said, you know, it's so easy for them to tell me what to do when they don't even make the effort to come and see me ever. She said, I've been in this country 16 years and they've never made the effort to come and see me. And I was thinking about something yesterday. When I was thinking about her yesterday. So every Monday I go to the temple, and I never used to do this. But the reason why I'm doing this is, and I don't need to give a reason, but I'll tell you what it is. You know, when I announced that, okay, I've been given the all clear with cancer, I expected people to be happy for me. I did expect, and I'm being very honest here, I did expect my close ones to make the effort and maybe celebrate with me. I didn't get that. Honestly, I didn't. Apart from my own siblings, my sisters were fantastic as always. No one ever else bothered, you know. It was like, oh, well done. You've pulled through. Well done. Like, this is cancer we're talking about. Not everybody pulls through. But anyways, that's fine. So one of my best friends made this pact and he said, you know what? I have not been to the mandir in 11 years. He said, let's do this. Every Monday we go, we fast. And I said, okay. And he said, let's do something different that we've never done. So we started doing that. We go to the temple, we fast, and then we open our fast together. All great. And then I was talking to my friend on the way back home and she said to me, isn't that such a nice feeling? Like, you're not being judged and no one's saying anything. And I said to her, it's interesting how some people suddenly become experts on your life when they think it's time to lecture you. And she said, yeah, I agree with you. We were laughing so much. She said that those people, she said, they weren't there during your darkest moments and they didn't see your tears, the sleepless nights, the battles you fought in silence, or the strength it took just to get through the day. So she said, what gives anyone the right to judge or tell someone how they should feel when they've never walked in their shoes? And I was like, yeah, you're right. And she said, you know what they need to do before offering opinions or choose to give some kind of a lecture, some kind of bhasha. They need to choose compassion. So before offering opinions, choose compassion. Before passing judgment, choose understanding. I love that. I absolutely love this. And I want you guys to follow this. Before offering opinions, choose compassion. Before passing judgment, choose understanding. Every person is carrying a story you know nothing about. Sometimes the greatest support isn't the advice or criticism. It's just simply being there. See, everyone has a journey that isn't visible from the outside. So a little empathy can go much further than, you know, all these lectures we get. And if you want to do something after your journey, you want to do something different in your lifestyle, like, you know, like I'm doing, going to the temple every Monday, which I never used to do, by the way. You know, you can do the same thing without being judged. And if someone wants to say something, someone wants to give opinion, just ask them, were you there at my worst? Were you there? So do whatever makes you feel is good for you. Don't need to listen to any more lectures. Kiske saath jana ho, kere jana ho, whatever, who cares? Just go and do it. Banana.

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0: What a classic from the film Yaadon Ki Baarat. Lovely one, right? And that's not chosen by me, by the way. 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That's Sejal. And if you'd like to become listener of the week, all you need to do is WhatsApp me and tell me. We'll say, hey, Kaj, I've never been listener of the week. I want to become one.
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5: Good morning, this is Cameron McGarvey here. M25 anti-clockwise before junction 1A for the Dartford Tunnel. We've got recovery work ongoing, one lane still closed and long delays, congestion back to the M20 and the Swanley interchange. And also looking heavier now on the A2 and the A20 heading into London, so do bear that one in mind. M4 onto the elevated section, still got the usual delays between Hayes and Brentford, and the M11 looking slow southbound just before the North Circular. Public Transport, District and Piccadilly line, trains still not stopping at Barnes Court, and that's due to the ongoing engineering works. That's your latest traffic and travel news.
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1: The top stories this hour. Andy Burnham's announced a VAT cut on household electricity bills in Britain from October, but already an ally of Keir Starmer's questioning how it'll be paid for. The new Prime Minister pointed to the cancellation of the digital ID scheme, but Darren Jones says that programme was unfunded. Here's our Deputy Political Editor, Sam Coates.
2: What I was told by somebody who was in government until yesterday was that the digital ID programme didn't get actual spending allocations in either the spending review or the budget. It's very hard to prove these things because it's not in any public document.
1: Mr. Burnham's chairing his first cabinet meeting this lunchtime. John Healey takes over as Chancellor. In other news, a 28-year-old man's due in court later, charged with the murder of former Conservative Minister Anne Widdecombe. Her body was found at her home in Devon nearly a fortnight ago. Influencers Andrew and Tristan Tate have appeared in a US court to fight extradition to the UK. The brothers are facing 38 charges, which they deny, including rape and sex trafficking, but their lawyer says it's a stitch-up job. Official figures show the jobless rate in the UK remained unchanged in the 3 months to May at 4.9%. Wage growth in the private sector is sitting at 2.9% over 3 months. That's a six-year low. Newcastle fans are laying flowers outside St James Park for Kevin Keegan. He's died at the age of 75. He'd been fighting cancer. Speaking in 2013, Keegan says he always felt an emotional pull towards the black and white stripes.
3: My father was a Geordie. Without ever being to Newcastle, I felt this thing inside me, maybe in my genes almost, that was a pull. And every time I went up there to play, even with Liverpool, when I played against him in the cup final, it felt something really special.
1: Almost 2 million people took to the streets of Madrid last night to celebrate Spain's World Cup success. They beat Argentina 1-0 in the tournament's final in the US on Sunday night. That's the latest. I'm Faye Rowlands.
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5: Good morning, London Town and in the Midlands. Temperatures are increasing to 26 degrees Celsius. Sunny spells throughout the day with a nice cool breeze later on. And make sure you do enjoy, but at the same time, stay hydrated.
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0: that's how we continue the breakfast show here on a Tuesday morning at Leica Gold, Leica Radio Midlands. A bit of Kabutar Ja Ja Ja from the film Inna Pyar Kiya Usse Pehle from the film Balma Agar Zindagi.
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0: 19 minutes past 9 is the time. Hello, hello, hello. Kajal with you till 10 o'clock on the breakfast show, Leica Gold, Leica Radio Midlands. And what amazing back-to-back songs to start off with. But we do continue with great music here on The Breakfast Show. So this morning I've been asking you plans for summer holidays with the kids, grandkids. How are we keeping them healthy? How are we keeping them active? How are we trying not to spend too much money? As earlier on I mentioned, apparently over the break we probably would be spending around £2,256 just on meals, takeouts, you know, treats for the kids, you know, just going out here and there. Yeah, that's a lot of money for about a 6 week break, yeah? So what are we doing? So I've had some really good messages come through this morning. I've had Rina says, hi Kajal, I have dropped my kids off to my mum so I can go to work. My mum has lots and lots of plans, especially outdoor garden plans. She loves gardening. My kids are 5 and 7. She's got 7 year old goes to full-time school, 5 goes to playgroup. And she said, we have got them really involved in gardening, and because the weather is so good, they will enjoy a bit of outdoor gardening. I like that. I like that. It's so nice for kids to, you know, get out this whole screen time and enjoy the nature. I love that. It's so amazing. Well done. Ninaxi, good morning to you. Hope you're doing well. Rita, good morning to you as well. We've got another Kajal. Good morning to you. I love your name, by the way. Manu from Northolt says, I love your mantra, morning mantra music. Ooh, that background music. Oh, yeah. Okay, well, it's the film. I've forgotten the film name now. That one, Ayat. The song is called Ayat. Tujhe yaad. Sorry, I'm trying to find it on here. Kaliya hai, what is that song? Ayat. Let me tell you now, Bajirao Mastani. That's the name of the film. I knew I had it somewhere. So Bajirao Mastani is the name of the film. Ayat is the name of the song, and the background music is used from that. That's what it is. Jasmine, good morning to you. How are you doing, my love? I hope you're doing well. And we've got here, who's this? Ritu Bali. Hi, how are you? It's a beautiful song from Ritu Bali and Ashok Bali. Thank you. Hansa, good morning to you as well. And Aruna, good morning to you. Everyone's loving in the morning mantra this morning. I'm trying to remember what it was about. That's how bad and blank my mind is right now. I'm just joking. I know what it is. Number ending in 046 is also doing gardening this morning. Look at this. 3 olive trees she's bought, and she's got these beautiful plants indoor and outdoor. Oh, I love this. I want to do some gardening now. I want to do some gardening. Should we all get together as presenters and do some gardening? I feel a bit left out. I'm stuck here in the studio. I want to do a bit of gardening this morning. Anyone want to join me?
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0: Very good morning to our beautiful, beautiful Minal Trivedi. You know, there's a song I want to play. I'm just trying to find it. It's really annoying me this morning because I'm so bad with the film name. I think it's Mere Tulsi. Let me just get it out quickly. Oh, this one I want to play. It's been in my head since this morning. You're going to love me for this. But by the way, while I play this song, the film name is Mere Tulsi Teri Aangan Ki. A nice Hema Malini song coming up very shortly as well for Artist of the Week. You want to choose a song for me?
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2: Good morning, Cameron McGarvey here. First of all, M25 anti-clockwise before Junction 1A for the Dartford Tunnel. Still got traffic queuing as a result of the earlier accident. Looks like recovery has been completed. However, still got travel time of 25 minutes and congestion back to the Swanley interchange. M25 clockwise, still got delays before Junction 15 for the M4, adding 50 minutes to your journey there. And then the A2 Shooters Hill Road heading in towards town westbound, looking slow from Blackheath Common to Deptford Bridge. Public transport wise, we've got issues on the District and Piccadilly line. Trains still not stopping at Barnes Court. That's your latest traffic and travel.
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0: What a classic. Tum Akele To Kabhi. Lata Mangeshkar, Mohammed Rafi and the vocals from the film Aao Pyar Kare, you heard on The Breakfast Show. Good morning. 8:40 is the time. Thank you so much for your lovely messages coming through. So just remind you, for our Listener of the Week, we've got three new listeners who'd like to become Listener of the Week. If you've already taken part in the past, let others take part now, please. New listeners, let them take part as well. Whether you're from the Midlands, whether you're from London, doesn't matter. Even if you're from abroad as well, I don't mind. As long as you've never taken part before, then you're more than welcome to, of course, send me a message and tell me that you'd like to take part as Listener of the Week. Also this morning, just to remind you, we are, of course, updating you with our new Prime Minister, Andy Burnham, who's pledged to bring back hope to Britain as he began his tenure as Prime Minister by appointing Labour stalwart John Healey as Chancellor. And in his first speech to the nation in Downing Street, Burnham said he wanted to bring forward the biggest changes in the last 40 years to British politics. I'd love to see that change. I'm sure you would as well. And if you are feeling withdrawal symptoms of football, listen, you're not the only one. We're feeling it too, by the way. We are, but the World Cup is over. I know, but don't worry. The Premier League is back and football is the nation's biggest passion, so a survey says. Is football really your biggest passion? A study found the beautiful game captures our interest more than anything else. I mean, come on, we all love travelling. Yeah? Travelling is something which we all absolutely love, well, I'm hoping as well anyway. Listening to music, baking and going to the gym and gardening, as we can tell from our lovely listeners this morning as well. But at the same time, football is still our number one priority in the UK, apparently. Passion as well. Talking of which, if you are passionate about theatre productions, there is another one taking place. And Laika Radio Network are the exclusive radio partner for Diwali Story, the musical that sold out the Royal Albert Hall and now arrives at OVO Wembley Arena on Sunday, 27th of September. It's a student pre-show which first takes place from 5 p.m. to 5:45 p.m. and then the actual main event is from 6:15 to 9:30. Created by Sanathan Events founder Nitin Palan MBE and featuring choreography from the Bollywood Dance School, the English language production brings the Ramayan to life with four chapters, a bespoke seven-song soundtrack and full international cast. Tickets are available at DiwaliStory.com. 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
0: Good morning to Abzal, who sent me a lovely song of our beautiful Hema Malini. We've been talking about Listener of the Week so much, but now let's focus on Artist of the Week, Jo Hai Hema Malini. And he's chosen a beautiful song from the hit film Sita or Geeta.

0: 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I've got lots more to share with you, but you know what? I haven't got time. I've got to go because Ravi Sharma is up next. And you know what? He's treating us, by the way. Treating us to breakfast. No, lunch for his birthday. Can you just all remind him that Kajal said that, you know, you're treating us, you're treating the team to your birthday lunch. Apparently, he is getting us pizza. Can you just remind him, though, please? Just for me. Just, you know, because the team do forget.
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0: It's time for me to love you and leave you. I have a lovely classic of Kishore Kumar coming up next. You're going to love this one. And we'll see you tomorrow where we do it all over again. And it's midweek tomorrow. So, you know, well done so far for reaching here. See you tomorrow. Have a great one. Ravi G up next.
1: Leica Gold, traffic and travel.
2: Good morning, this is Cameron McGarvey here. First of all, the M25 anti-clockwise before junction 1A for Dartford Tunnel. We have got traffic still queuing and a travel time of 30 minutes as a result of an earlier accident which has been recovered, but congestion still back to junction 3 for the M20, that's the Swanley interchange. Elsewhere to Montrose Avenue southbound at Burnt Oak, that's just reopened after early emergency water main repairs were completed towards Gloucester Grove. Elsewhere, Shooters Hill Road at Blackheath, looking fairly slow there between Blackheath Common and Deptford Bridge. And public transport, Piccadilly and Victoria Line, a fire alert, trains not stopping at Finsbury Park.
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1: The top stories this hour. Andy Burnham's announced tax cuts on household electricity bills in his first major policy announcement as Prime Minister. VAT will be scrapped in Britain from October, with comparable supports for Northern Ireland, saving homes around £45 a year. It's to be paid for by cancelling plans for digital IDs, but an ally of Keir Starmer claims that scheme was unfunded. Here's Liberal Democrat leader Sir Ed Davey.
2: I don't think it's the best way to help people with the cost of living or energy bills, if I'm honest with you. I don't think it's very big, actually. You're going to have a lot of these little headline-grabbing policies without not clear costings. What we really need from the Prime Minister is a date for an early budget.
1: Meanwhile, UK government borrowing fell by a third in June to £16 billion. That was £7.9 billion lower than the same month last year and better than forecasters had expected. The figures offer some early relief to John Healey on his first day as Chancellor. In other news, a 28-year-old man's due in court later, charged with the murder of former Conservative Minister Anne Widdecombe. Her body was found at her home in Devon nearly a fortnight ago. Influencers Andrew and Tristan Tate have appeared in a US court to fight extradition to the UK. The brothers are facing 38 charges, which they deny, including rape and sex trafficking. But their lawyer says it's a stitch-up job. The boss of South American football, Alejandro Dominguez, says he wants to see the 2030 World Cup expanded to 64 teams.
3: The World Cup doesn't belong to us, doesn't belong to FIFA, doesn't belong to UEFA, doesn't belong to CONMEBOL, it belongs to the people. We have to give the opportunity to more countries.
1: The proposal for an expanded tournament was put forward last year. FIFA President Gianni Infantino claims the success of a 48-side World Cup this summer proves it could work. And Newcastle fans are laying flowers outside St James Park for Kevin Keegan. He's died at the age of 75. He'd been fighting cancer. From Sky News, I'm Faye Rowlands.
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6: Very good morning. आज के मौसम के विषय में वो कह रहे हैं कि today will be a dry and fine day for the most part, with plenty of sunshine, but also some areas of cloud pushing in, particularly during the afternoon. Maximum temperature, yani अधिकतम तापमान आज 25 डिग्री सेल्सियस और वही हल्की हवाओं के कारण मौसम थोड़ा सुहाना लगेगा.
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2: The top stories this hour. Andy Burnham's first major policy as Prime Minister has run into a funding row. From October, VAT scrapped on energy bills in Britain with comparable support in Northern Ireland, saving the average home around £45 a year. The government says it'll be paid for by scrapping Sir Keir Starmer's digital ID scheme, but ex-Minister Darren Jones says that was never properly funded. Reform's Lee Anderson thinks other policy changes could help.
3: We've got some of the most expensive energy prices in the world, whilst we refuse to frack, we refuse to get extra gas and oil out of the North Sea. While we're doing that, we will never reindustrialise some of these great regions in our country.
2: A coroner says the precise medical cause of Anne Widdecombe's death is yet to be established. An inquest into her death opened and was adjourned this morning until the end of criminal proceedings. A Russian warship has conducted a live-fire military exercise around 40 nautical miles off the British coast. The vessel, which was shadowed by a Royal Navy ship, carried out the manoeuvre south of Plymouth on Monday. Private sector wage growth has fallen below 3% for the first time since 2020. Official figures suggest it grew by 2.9% in the 3 months to May, compared to 5.5% in the public sector. New research has found women who suffer from PMOS face a 4 times higher risk of developing heart disease. Scientists in the US analysed data from over 400,000 patients with the condition, which affects 1 in 8 women. Campaigner Caroline Andrews is from the charity Verity.
4: It's a really, really positive step forward, particularly something of this size, and we really do welcome it. And it's, whilst it's alarming information that's coming out, it's information that needs to be known about.
2: Nearly 2 million people took to the streets of Madrid last night to celebrate Spain's success in the World Cup. The team beat Argentina 1-0 in Sunday's final. The country's captain, Rodri, lifted the trophy in front of huge crowds. From Sky News, I'm Faye Rowlands.
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2: The top stories this hour. New Prime Minister Andy Burnham's announced a VAT cut on household electricity bills in Great Britain from October, with equivalent support in Northern Ireland. But an ally of Sir Keir Starmer's claiming the digital ID scheme, which we're told will help pay for it, was unfunded. The cost of living was one of Mr Burnham's early promises, as was ending homelessness, which we asked some of Manchester's rough sleepers about.
3: There's plenty of people that are just one or two steps away from that place. It's not an easy job that can be done straight away, but the initial signs are looking very good.
4: A lot of these people that are on the streets could then be contributing to society.
5: I'm a UK citizen and I should have my own gaff.
2: Meanwhile, the PM is about half an hour away from holding his first cabinet meeting. Two former ministers who resigned from Sir Keir Starmer's top team in recent weeks return, John Healy as Chancellor and Wes Streeting, who'll head up defence. And Widdicombe's cause of death is yet to be established. An inquest which was opened and quickly adjourned earlier heard the former MP was found with visible injuries. A man's due in court charged with her murder. A Russian warship has carried out an exercise involving weapons fire 46 miles off the coast of Plymouth. The Ministry of Defence says the Royal Navy monitored it throughout and is continuing to track the vessel's activity. Our security and defence editor Deborah Haynes has more.
6: A defence source said to me it is highly unusual for a Russian warship to conduct a live fire exercise so close to UK waters. Was it a coincidence or was it a message to the new Burnham administration from Russia that the threat is real?
2: Wage growth in the private sector has fallen below 3% for the first time since 2020. It means pay increases for the vast majority are only just above inflation. And Thames Water is bringing in a hosepipe ban from Thursday. The supplier blames the record hot weather. From Sky News, I'm Faye Rowlands.
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0: Very good afternoon to you. Today it will be a dry and fine day for the most part, with plenty of sunshine but also some areas of cloud pushing in. रात को भी आसमान साफ रहने की संभावना ज्यादा है, लेकिन रात के आखिरी पहर में बादलों के इकट्ठे होकर के आने की आशंका भी जताई जा रही है. भाई आशंका नहीं, से संभावना कहेंगे, इंतजार हो रहा है बादलों का.
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1: The top stories this hour. Andy Burnham's announced tax cuts on household electricity bills in his first major policy announcement as Prime Minister. VAT will be scrapped in Britain from October, with comparable support for Northern Ireland, saving homes around £45 a year. It's to be funded by cancelling plans for digital ID. Spot, an ally of Keir Starmer, claims that scheme was unfunded. Here's Liberal Democrat leader Sir Ed Davey.
2: I don't think it's the best way to help people with the cost of living or energy bills, if I'm honest with you. I don't think it's very big, actually. We're going to have a lot of these little headline-grabbing policies without not clear costings. What we really need from the Prime Minister is a date for an early budget.
1: Three teenagers have been handed life sentences for murdering a 16-year-old boy in a fatal stabbing on a Scottish beach. Apprentice painter and decorator Caden Moy was attacked at Irvine Beach in North Ayrshire in May last year. 19-year-old Jay Stewart and Cole Turley, who's 18, will serve at least 16 years in detention. A 15-year-old boy who can't be named was sentenced to 14 years. Caden's father, Paul Moy, spoke afterwards outside Glasgow's High Court.
3: While today's outcome brings a measure of justice, it does not bring peace. It does not bring our son back. Caden was more than a name in the courtroom or a headline in the news. He was our son. He was loved beyond words and had his whole life ahead of him.
1: A man's due in court charged with the murder of Anne Widdecombe this afternoon. An inquest heard her cause of death is yet to be established. More than 10 million Thames Water customers are facing a hosepipe ban from Thursday. The suppliers blaming high demand. Wage growth in the private sector is sitting at 2.9% over 3 months. That's a six-year low. The public sector saw wages going up by 5.5%. A letter written by a passenger on the Titanic days before the ship sank is expected to sell for up to £35,000 at auction. Henry Price Hodges had written to a friend about his time on board. From Sky News, I'm Faye Rowlands.
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7: And a good afternoon to you. Looking at the weather, we got temperatures of 25 Celsius in London. That's the maximum temperatures. And 25 Celsius in the Midlands. Today will be a dry and fine day for most part, with plenty of sunshine, but also some areas of cloud pushing in, particularly during the afternoon.
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2: The top stories this hour. Andy Burnham's told his cabinet they need to be a cost-of-living government at the first meeting of his top team. The new prime minister's urged them to give people a sense that help is coming. He's already announced a cut in VAT on electricity bills, saving a typical household around £45 in England, Scotland and Wales. Reform's Lee Anderson thinks other policy changes could help.
3: We've got some of the most expensive energy prices in the world whilst we refuse to frack. We refuse to get extra gas and oil out of the North Sea. While we're doing that, we will never reindustrialise some of these great regions in our country.
2: Three teenagers have been jailed for at least 36 years between them after murdering a 16-year-old in North Ayrshire. Caden Moy's killers appeared to congratulate each other on CCTV after stabbing him to death on Irvine Beach last May. An inquest heard the cause of Anne Widdecombe's death is still yet to be established. A man's due in court shortly accused of the former politician's murder. Thames Water's 10 million customers have been told they'll be banned from using hose pipes from Thursday. It says restrictions are necessary to keep taps flowing. Tributes continue to pour in for former England player and boss Kevin Keegan. He's died aged 75 following a battle with cancer. Newcastle say he was more than a legendary footballer and manager. The club's CEO David Hopkinson says he'll never be forgotten at St James's Park.
4: In the hearts and the minds of everybody he touched, Kev's impact on this club, on this community, undeniable. You know, we're in the process now of thinking through, like, look, there's clearly a demand for some physical representation of what that is. We're not ready to make that decision today. We're mourning, but more to come.
2: And a monkey's been found on a bus in London. The female common marmoset, who's since been nicknamed Oyster, was discovered in an abandoned laundry bag in Kensal Rise. From Sky News, I'm Faye De Silva.
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0: The weather in London, maximum temperatures 25 Celsius and a notch higher in the Midlands, 26 Celsius. And this afternoon, it'll be dry and fine for most part with plenty of sunshine, but also some areas of cloud pushing in, particularly during the afternoon.
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0: One down and two to go. We are continuing with the journey of Anand Bakshiji, 96th birth anniversary. I will go into the defeats of Anand Bakshi. Defeats yane ke 41 nominations kin ke samne wo haar gaye the. Suniyega do gaane.
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0: You're listening to a tribute, Anand Bakshi ji, a steady flame with a sound mind. His ability to translate complex human emotions into simple, relatable vocabulary. While his soul may have departed, his words will continue to stand the test of time. Hope you enjoyed it.
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2: The top stories this hour. Andy Burnham's promise to lead a cost-of-living government as he chaired a meeting of his cabinet for the first time. The new Prime Minister's urged his colleagues to take a one-team approach and reminded them life is hard out there.
3: We need to every day think, well, what can we do just to take that little bit of pressure off people's shoulders, just to give them that little extra sense that help is coming.
2: He's already announced an £850 million tax cut on electricity bills, but Darren Jones, who was sacked from the cabinet yesterday, says the policy's unfunded. A court's heard Anne Widdecombe was hit on the head with a hammer 21 times. 28-year-old suspect Joshua Kerry has appeared before magistrates, charged with her murder, and is due again at the Old Bailey later. Her death in Devon's provisionally being put down to blunt force injury to the head. Our reporter Barnaby Papadopoulos is at Westminster Magistrates.
4: These hearings at Magistrates Courts are generally very, very quick, and so is this one. We weren't in court for, I think, much more than about 10 minutes. He stood to answer three questions. He confirmed his name, his age, and his address.
2: Three teenagers have been handed life sentences for murdering a 16-year-old boy in a stabbing on a North Ayrshire beach. Apprentice painter Caden Moy was attacked in Irvine last May. More than 10 million Thames Water customers are facing a hose pipe ban from Thursday. The supplier is blaming high demand due to the record hot weather. Wage growth in the private sector has fallen below 3% for the first time since 2020. It means pay increases for the vast majority are only just above inflation. And an Australian woman has given birth to identical quadruplets in a 1 in 15 million chance occurrence. The four baby girls were conceived naturally from a single embryo and delivered at a hospital in Brisbane. From Sky News, I'm Fader Silver.
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0: And looking at the weather in London, the temperatures will recede right from 25 Celsius to 15 Celsius, and in the Midlands area from 26 Celsius to 12 Celsius. And tonight is expected to be clear and dry, though some patches of cloud may move in towards the end of the night.
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0: Well, two down, one to go, and there is a beautiful song from film Dar, जो आनंद बख्शी जी ने लिखा था, और एक गाना फ्रॉम फिल्म धर्मवीर. हमारी आर्टिस्ट ऑफ द वीक इज हेमा मालिनी.
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0: our artist of the week, Hema Malini. Yes, this song has been such a popular one. Whenever I play it, I get some good messages over here. Jaan Ki Kasam film hai Azad, 1978. And this was written by, of course, Anand Bakshi. Like
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1: This is Martin with your travel. Slow on the A40 Western Avenue westbound this afternoon before you get to Gypsy Corner. It's queuing on the A406 North Circular Road southbound at the Hanger Lane Jarry today. The speed sensor's giving a travel time there around about 50 minutes. The A312 Church Road and Mandeville Road heavy from the White Hart roundabout to the Target roundabout and then on to Northolt Station. You're slowing on the A4020 Uxbridge Road between the Parkway and Southall Park to the Tube and minor delays on the Metropolitan Line between Harrow on the Hill and Watford. It's due to cancellations and minor delays on the Piccadilly line between Acton Town and Heathrow Airport Terminal 4 and between Acton Town and Terminal 5 at Heathrow, and that's due to problems with the signals.
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1: The top stories this hour. Andy Burnham insists his Labour Party will show how it's going to pay for policies. The new Prime Minister's chaired his first cabinet meeting in the job, promising to lead a cost-of-living government. He's told his top team it must be prepared to make difficult decisions. His new Chancellor, John Healey's addressed Treasury staff for the first time since his appointment.
2: I'm still burning with a passion about this institution as a force for stability, for security, for growth, a force for a successful Britain.
1: A court's been told Anne Widdecombe died after being hit 21 times on the head with a hammer. A 28-year-old man's appeared before magistrates charged with the former politician's murder. A father says his 16-year-old son's murders left his family devastated forever as three teenagers are jailed. Caden Moy was stabbed to death on Irvine Beach in North Ayrshire last May. 19-year-old Jace Stewart, Cole Turley, who's 18, and a 15-year-old who can't be named have been ordered to serve at least 46 years between them. Judge Lord Scott says the trio planned the attack.
3: The three of you travelled to Irvine armed and intent on reprisal for some slight hurt caused to someone associated with your group. Two of you took weapons. Caden Moy's death was pointless and unnecessary.
1: The new Defence Secretary says it was performative and irresponsible for a Russian warship to fire its weapons off the British coast. A live fire exercise took place less than 50 miles off Plymouth yesterday. The UK's unemployment rate didn't change in the 3 months to May. That's despite economists expecting it to tick up slightly from 4.9%. And fire crews have left Arthur's Seat after putting out flames there. They've been battling a grass fire on the hill above Edinburgh since Sunday. From Sky News, I'm Faye De Silva.
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4: So having a very quick look at the weather, we've had temperatures of about 24. Tonight it's going to go down to 17 Celsius, and then tomorrow you're looking at lows of 16, highs of 26, pretty much right across the board for the whole of this week, to be honest with you. Good afternoon.
0: 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Broadcasting in Greater London, Greater Manchester and the Midlands with the UK's biggest Asian hits. Sandy Shah.
4: Very good afternoon. Tuesday, 21st of July. How are you? Hope you're very good. Thank you to BB. He's done for another day with a huge tribute to Anand Bakshi. Some great gems there. He'll be back again tomorrow, 1 to 4. As for now, it's Gold Drive all the way till 7.
0: Leica Gold. 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
0: Leica. 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

0: Once again, a very good afternoon to you. How are you? Hope you're really well. Hope you had a wonderful day, Tuesday. That means we're 3 days to go to the weekend. That's the way you've got to look at it. Really positive. Din din. That's it. You're almost done. You're getting there. And we're with you all the way on like a gold. So, as I said, as usual, you know what to expect on Drive Time. Hopefully, the best in music. And your answer, well, when I say your answers, your feedback is usually quite wonderful either way. So you're a very honest crowd, which is really nice to know. So great music, a couple of features that you all enjoy, you get involved with, which is really nice to know. And of course, that's Jute Ball in the next hour. And then we've got Ye Yavor with our artist of the week, Hema Malini. And there have been some great songs played of hers. So yeah, as I'm getting to the end of the week, as I'm sure most of the good songs would have been played. So yeah, you're going to have to really know your stuff at the end of the week for you to pick between the two I've got. But today I've got two which are huge and cannot wait to share them with you. But in the meantime, got a few headlines coming up, traffic and travel, bits and pieces for you, and some great music. And thank you very, very much from the offset for your lovely messages. I shall get back to you as I always do.
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5: This is Martin with your travel. It's slowing this afternoon on the A40 Western Avenue westbound before you get to Gypsy Corner. Continues to queue on the A406 North Circular Road both ways at the Hangar Lane gyrator. The A312 Church Road and Mandeville Road, heavy from the White Hart roundabout to the Target roundabout and then on to North Old Station. And you're slowing on the A4020 Uxbridge Road between the A312 The Parkway and Suddle Park. Slowing on the A3 West Hill northbound between Tibbetts Corner and Upper Richmond Road to the Tube, and minor delays on the Piccadilly line between Acton Town and Heathrow Terminal 4, between Acton Town and Heathrow Terminal 5, and that's due to a problem with the signals.
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2: Oh yeah.
3: So, quick look at the headlines. Bit of a sad note. Anne Widdecombe was actually hit on the head 21 times with a hammer, according to prosecutors. Joshua Kerry, 28, attacked Widdecombe while she was eating lunch at a home in Devon before stealing her wallet, the prosecutors have said. Burnham has pledged to show how policies will be paid for after ex-minister hits out at unfunded tax cut. US has launched fresh strikes on Iran as Trump warns of retaliation for the deaths of soldiers. Closer to home, parts of the UK are moving that much closer to a drought. Thames Water, on the back of that, have announced a hose pipe ban for 10.1 million households. And on the American front, Trump has slapped a 50% tariff on Canada, and Carney vows to intensify trade talks. There's some of your headlines. Don't forget, on top of the hour, we are going to have the full national and international headlines coming your way. As for now, let's carry on with some great music. I hope you're enjoying it, and thank you for all your lovely messages.
0: 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WhatsApp message Like a Gold now on 0744 23 23 23. 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
1: So I was just about to venture out and get myself a cup of tea, and then I read this and I thought I've got to do this, share this with you. So there's a new review of caffeine research, and apparently it's good news for anyone who relies on a morning brew. Scientists say drinking up to 5 cups of black coffee a day, around 400 milligrams of caffeine, is perfectly safe for most adults. They even found links between caffeinated coffee and a lower risk of heart disease, strokes and diabetes for some people. I mean, I'm a complete wuss. I don't have a palate that strong. Coffee, my coffee is usually really weak. When I do drink it on the odd occasion, it's mixed in, it's really weak and it's a bit sweet. When I say a bit sweet, it's averagely sweet, nothing major. I don't take that much sugar. But black coffee, even the smell of it, I can't bear because it's so strong. But that's me. There's people in our office that drink black coffee like it's going out of fashion and whatever. But apparently black coffee is really good for you. I don't have it in me to try, but yeah, new research. There you go.
0: Sandy Shah continues with London's biggest Bollywood classics.

0: 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Holiday breaks are brought to you by Southall Travel.
1: They are indeed, and they're very pleased to announce that the SCDO has lifted its advice against all but essential travel to the Bay. So why don't you call them for the most competitive the Bay deals on 0208 574 8410, and don't forget they are at all protected.

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1: You know, the funny thing is, every time I go to play that song, I seldom ever hear it. I mean, on any show that I do, you seldom ever hear this song. Yet it's one of the most iconic Ruffy Sharp songs, which you think I'd play. I don't, because it's always being played just before I get there. Guess what? I got it this time.
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1: So, running out of time in the first hour, we're nearly done. I've got some messages coming your way, and then a really nice feel-good song coming your way as well. And then we kick into the second hour, where I've got two statements ready for you, where you're going to tell me which one you think I am actually lying about. Somebody actually asked me, can we send you some of these? And I'm thinking, well, you could do, but then I would have to go and fact-check and do it anyway. It's a lot. It takes quite a bit of work to do this. Not that I'm looking for a shabash or one on Sandy Show. No, I'm not. I'm generally saying somebody very kindly offered, and I, it's too much effort. Really is. Why don't you just sit back and enjoy it, and then fact check me, make sure I'm not leading up the garden path, as they say. So yes, we've got Jude Bola next, and the third hour, of course, Hema Malini, who is our artist of the week, and we've of course got Ye Yavor, which is always turns out quite interesting how it swings around. And thank you for yesterday's vote. It was great fun. So I shall join you in the next hour.
0: 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WhatsApp message Leica Gold now on 07444 23 23 23. 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
3: This is Martin with your travel. Slowing on the A40 Western Avenue this afternoon westbound before you get to Gypsy Corner. It's queuing on the A406 North Circular Road in both directions at the Hangar Lane Janitory. A312 Church Road and Mandeville Road, heavy from the White Hart roundabout to the Target roundabout and on to North Oak Station. And you're slowing on the A4020 Uxbridge Road between the Parkway and Southall Park. Still slowing on the A3 West Hill northbound between Tibbetts Corner and Upper Richmond Road to the Tube, and minor delays on the Piccadilly line between Acton Town and Heathrow Terminal 4 and between Acton Town and Heathrow Terminal 5, and that's due to problems with the signals. And that's your latest traffic and travel.
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2: The top stories this hour. Andy Burnham's promise to lead a cost of living government as he chaired a meeting of his cabinet for the first time. The new Prime Minister's urged his colleagues to take a one-team approach and reminded them life is hard out there.
3: We need to every day think, well, what can we do just to take that little bit of pressure off people's shoulders, just to give them that little extra sense that help is coming.
2: He's already announced an £850 million tax cut on electricity bills, but Darren Jones, who was sacked from the cabinet yesterday, says the policy's unfunded. A court's heard Anne Widdecombe was hit on the head 21 times before being found dead at her home on Dartmoor 2 weeks ago. 28-year-old Joshua Kerry's been charged with her murder and remanded into custody. He'll go on trial next June. A judge has handed life sentences to three teenagers over what he called the pointless and unnecessary murder of a 16-year-old boy. Caden Moy was stabbed to death on Irvine Beach in North Ayrshire last May. 19-year-old Jay Stewart Colturley, who's 18, and a 15-year-old who can't be named will serve at least 46 years between them. Caden's father, Paul Moy, spoke outside court.
4: The choices made that day have devastated our family forever. We hope today's sentence sends a clear message that violence has a devastating and irreversible consequences. One moment of violence has destroyed so many lives.
2: New Defence Secretary Wes Streeting says the government will stand up to Russia after a warship fired weapons in UK waters. He says yesterday's exercise was irresponsible. Thames Water's 10 million customers have been told they'll be banned from using hose pipes from Thursday. It says restrictions are necessary to keep taps flowing. And former FIFA president Sepp Blatter says the World Cup's lost credibility and needs new leadership. He's the latest figure to call for current president Gianni Infantino to step down. From Sky News, I'm Faye De Silva.
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5: So having a look at the weather tonight, temperatures going to go down to about 17 Celsius overnight. It'll remain dry. Tomorrow you're looking at lows of 16, highs of 26.
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5: 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Hope you're good. So I've got my lovely cup of cha here. Going to kick off with a lovely back to back, and then time for me to lie and you to catch me.
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0: It's amazing. I was going to say something else. It's just wonderful, some of your messages that do come through. And I was lucky enough ke wo jo pehla geet tha o mere dil ke chain, which I think is just kya baat hai Kishore Kumar ki awaaz mein. I never get to play it. Okay, whenever I get there, someone's played it. Aaj maine dekha aur socha kisi ne ye nahi lagaya. Time to do it, and it's worked. So I'm so chuffed. Two songs so far, not bad. And of course, after that, film ka naam Kuli Humka Ishq Hua. Very nice indeed. Feel good song. So here we are. It's time for Sandy Shah ne Jhoot Bola.
1: Sandy Shah, Jhoot Mat Bolo. Jhoot Mat Bolo. On Gold Drive.
0: So very simple. I've got two statements for you, and you need to tell me which one am I lying about? What am I jhoot boling about? You ready for this? So the first one is, a blue whale's heartbeat can be heard up to 2 miles away. Yeah. Second, a tiger's skin is completely white underneath the fur. Please don't look these answers up before you join in, if you're going to join in, which I hope you do. Don't look up the answers. And tell me what you think is the lie that I'm doing. What am I lying about? Once again, the first statement is, a blue whale's heartbeat can be heard up to two miles away. B, a tiger's skin is completely white underneath the fur. What am I lying about?
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1: 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Traffic and travel.
3: This is Martin with your travel. Still slowing on the A40 Western Avenue westbound before you get to Gypsy Corner this evening. Check on the A406 North Circular Road in both directions at the Hangar Lane Jarry. The A312, the Parkway Heavy southbound before you get to the M4 Junction 3. And the Church Road and Mandeville Road Heavy from the White Hart Roundabout to the Target Roundabout and on to North Holt Station. You're slowing on the A3 West Hill northbound between Tibbetts Corner and Upper Richmond Road to the Tube, and minor delays on the Piccadilly Line between Acton Town and Heathrow Terminal 4 and between Acton Town and Heathrow Terminal 5, and that's due to problems with the signals. That's your latest traffic and travel.
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4: 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Some very interesting answers there, I must say, and the logic behind them, which is great. That means you're not looking it up, which is fabulous. So, your last chance to do this, have a go if you haven't already done so. So, the two statements are, the first one is, a blue whale's heartbeat can be heard up to 2 miles away. The second statement is, a tiger's skin is completely white underneath the fur. Completely plain white underneath the fur. Which one am I lying about?
0: 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Gold Drive with Sandy Shah. Oh yeah.

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1: So thank you very much indeed for everybody who quite a while ago answered what they thought was a lie out of the two statements. The first statement being a blue whale's heartbeat can be heard 2 miles away. The second statement was a tiger's skin is completely white underneath the fur. What did I lie about? I lied about the tiger's skin underneath the fur. It's not all white. It's actually the same pattern as the actual fur. It's not white at all. So there you go. So the skin is identical to the fur pattern. And what is true, a blue whale's heartbeat can be heard up to 2 miles away. So thank you very much. You can go fact check this as much as you want, not a problem. Thank you to all of you who took part. As always, I'm really, really grateful for your, not only do you tune in and listen, you also get involved, which is even nicer. Thank you so much. So hopefully that's got you all ready for the next one we've got. The next one, it's of course Ye Yavor, and it's all around our artist of the week, Hema Malini. And you're going to pick two. I've got two terrific songs that you're going to choose between, and I can't wait for the outcome on the other side. So this is Andy Shaw with you all the way till 7 as I am on Drive Time Monday to Friday. Don't forget the lovely Ashwini. She's, I think, already in the building getting ready for her evening show between the hours of 7 and 10. And I wanted to also tell you about Gold Nights, which is on overnight. Some great back-to-back music.
0: 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WhatsApp message Like a Gold now on 07424-232323. Like a Gold, traffic and travel.
4: This is Martin with your travel. It's heavy on the M4 this evening onto the elevated section eastbound as you head from Junction 3 Hayes to Junction 2 Brentford. The A4020 Uxbridge Road, busy between the A312 The Parkway and Southall Park. Church Road and Mandeville Road, heavy from the White Hart roundabout to the Target roundabout, and then on to Northolt Station, and slowing on the A40 Western Avenue westbound before Gypsy Corner. Queuing on the A406 North Circular Road in both directions at the Hanger Lane Gyratory, and slow on the A3 West Hill northbound between Tibbetts Corner and Upper Richmond Road. To the Duban, minor delays on the central line between White City and Ealing Broadway, and between White City and West Ruislip. That's due to an earlier faulty train at Tottenham Court Road.
5: Yep, I'm still dancing. And there's still time to get in tonight's EuroMillions draw.
6: So turn up that dial.
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2: The top stories this hour. A court heard Anne Widdecombe was killed in a planned and targeted attack at her Dartmoor bungalow. 28-year-old suspect Joshua Kerry's been remanded in custody, accused of her murder. He'll have to wait almost a year if the case goes to trial. That's been set for next June. The Conservative minister-turned-reform spokeswoman was found by her gardener. Our reporter Amelia Harper's at the Old Bailey.
3: Prosecutors allege that Anne Widdecombe was hit over the head 21 times with a hammer while she was in her home eating lunch at her home in Devon.
2: Andy Burnham's promising a cost-of-living government in his first full day as Prime Minister. He's told his top team their mission is to take pressure off people's shoulders and give the sense that help is coming. The PM's already announced a VAT cut in electricity bills for households in England, Scotland and Wales. Richard Newdegg from comparison site Uswitch isn't sure it will revolutionise anyone's finances.
4: Big structural decisions need to be made to make sure that the households really feel it across their budgets as a whole. But I think it has to be welcomed because energy bills are tough for people and the winter ahead, particularly given those upward pressures on wholesale pricing.
2: A dad says his 16-year-old son's murder in North Ayrshire has left his family devastated forever. Three teenagers have been jailed over Caden Moy's death on Irvine Beach last May. Protesters have clashed with police in Bologna following the death of a Moroccan man. Social media footage shows officers trying to restrain and handcuff Abderim Fakir while face down. Wage growth in the private sector has fallen below 3% for the first time since 2020. It means pay increases for the vast majority are only just above inflation. And a monkey's been found abandoned in a laundry bag on a London bus. The female common marmoset was discovered on a number 302 in Kensal Rise. From Sky News, I'm Faye De Silva.
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5: So here we are, we're third hour, I was going to say. Weather is going to be 17 overnight. It's going to remain dry. Tomorrow, looking at lows of 16, highs of 26. Don't know what's going on.
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0: Vivo.
1: Welcome back to the third hour of Drive. You know, I was just sitting here listening to this song and I was thinking, what a rage it was when these songs actually came out. This song was actually the most popular of the film, but I do believe, this is just my humble opinion, I think Pyar Karne Wale was the best song of Hero, by a mark. I know a lot of people like Lambi Judai, Tu Mera Hero, it was massive. But I think Pyar Karne Wale, I thought, was on another level. The best song of the album. You may agree, you may not. All good fun, but I thought I'd share that with you. And I think the last time Subhash Ghai, one of his last movies where I thought, yeah, not bad. Yeah, it was pretty good. Songs were good. Film was good because some of the stuff he made after this, I just thought, really? I mean, Yade and all that, it didn't do anything for me. But yeah, Hero was, yeah, Jackie's not official first film because he'd also appeared in Swami Dada as well as a sidekick to Devanand. And this was his first as a hero as such. And but I thought, yeah, Pyar Karne Wale has stuck with me forever. It's just a wonderful song. Anyway, it's time for Ye Yavo. It's your turn. And you need to tell me which one you're going to vote for. So, as you know, Artist of the Week is the one and only Hema Malini. So, I've picked two songs today. They are both duets. And you need to tell me which one would get your vote. You ready for this? Piece of paper is running away with itself. Right, the first one is the duet Lata Mangeshkar Mohammed Rafi Saab from the film Charas, Aja Teri Yaad Aayi. Second one is from the film Trishul, duet Lata Mangeshkar Kishore Kumar, Jaane Man Tum Kamal Karti Ho. So the first one again is Aja Teri Yaad Aayi from Charas, Ya Jaane Man Tum Kamal Karti Ho. Which one is going to get your vote?
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2: Leica Gold, traffic and travel.
3: This is Martin with your travel. Delays on the M4 this evening onto the elevated section eastbound from Junction 3 Hayes to Junction 2 Brentford. The A4020 Uxbridge Road, busy between the A312 The Parkway and Southall Park. A312 Church Road and Mandeville Road, heavy from the White Hart roundabout to the Target roundabout and then on to North Holt Station. A40 Western Avenue slowing westbound before you get to Gypsy Corner. The queuing on the A406 North Circular Road southbound at the Hangar Lane gyratory to the Tube, and minor delays in the Central Line between White City and Ealing Broadway, between White City and West Ruislip. That's due to an earlier faulty train at Tottenham Court Road. That's your latest traffic and travel.
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2: Ye ya wo.
3: So, ye ya wo. Thank you very much indeed for everyone who's taken part so far. Very kind of you. And this is your last chance, and then of course we'll ask Ashwini who she's going to vote for, and I'll take my vote as well. So the two songs today for Hema Malini are, first one is, it's a duet with Lata Mangeshkar and Mohammed Rafi Saab, Aaja Teri Yaad Aayi from the film Chalas. The second one is a duet, Lata Mangeshkar, Kishore Kumar from the film Trishul, Jaane Man Tum Kamaal Karti Ho. So is it going to be Aaja Teri Yaad Aayi? Or is it going to be Jaane Man Tum Kamaal Karti Ho? Please vote if you haven't already voted, and we'll find out which song is going to win tonight.
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1: 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The first duet is Lata Mangeshkar, Mohammed Rafi Saab from the film Chiris, Aaja Teri Yaad Aayi.
3: Lovely.
1: Second one is a Kishore Kumar and Lata Mangeshkar duet. See the twinkle in her eye. The twinkle in her eye. From the film Trishul, Jaane Man Tum Kamal Karti Ho. Which one are you going for? Muh Se Gaon, huh?
3: Second one,
1: of course you are.
3: Of course, mujhe pata tha.
1: Of course. I don't think I need to tell anybody which one I'm going for.
3: Okay.
1: Yeah, thank you very much indeed to everybody who voted. Very kind of you. The next song has won, very as always. So lovely Ashwini is next with a twinkle in her eye. Let's see how long that one lasts. Yeah. If you enjoyed the show, join me again tomorrow. Have a great night. Bye bye for now.
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2: The top stories this hour. A court heard Anne Widdecombe died after being hit on the head 21 times with a hammer. The former Conservative minister was eating lunch at her home on Dartmoor when she was attacked earlier this month. Her body was found by her gardener the following day. A suspect, 28-year-old Joshua Kerry from Rotherham, has been remanded in custody. Our reporter Amelia Harper's at the Old Bailey.
3: They called it a planned and targeted attack. Those are the words of the prosecution. And initial investigations appear that Anne Widdecombe died of a blunt force trauma injury to the head.
2: Andy Burnham insists his Labour Party will show how it's going to pay for policies. The new Prime Minister's chaired his first cabinet meeting in the job, promising to lead a cost-of-living government. He's told his top team it must be prepared to make difficult decisions. His new Chancellor, John Healey's, addressed Treasury staff for the first time since his appointment.
4: I'm still burning with a passion about this institution as a force for stability, for security, for growth, a force for a successful Britain.
2: New Defence Secretary Wes Streeting's accused Russia of being irresponsible. Yesterday, a Russian warship fired live weapons during an exercise not far off the coast of Plymouth. After 3 days battling flames on Arthur's Seat, fire crews say they're finally extinguished. A grass fire broke out on the slopes of the Edinburgh landmark on Sunday. Thames Water is bringing in a hosepipe ban from Thursday. The supplier blames the record hot weather. And former England captain Ben Stokes has hit a century in his first match since retiring from international cricket. He led Durham to a 5-wicket win against Derbyshire in their opening match of this year's One Day Cup. From Sky News, I'm Faye De Silva.
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1: The top stories this hour. A court heard Anne Widdecombe was hit over the head 21 times with a hammer as she ate lunch at her home on Dartmoor and was found dead by her gardener. 28-year-old suspect Joshua Kerries appeared in court charged with murder. He could stand trial next June. Andy Burnham's told his top team they must give people a sense that help is coming when it comes to squeezed finances. The Prime Minister's chaired his first cabinet meeting, telling colleagues they need to be a cost-of-living government. Meanwhile, the new Defence Secretary's vowed the government will stand up to Russian aggression. Wes Streeting was responding to news a Russian warship fired live weapons in UK waters yesterday. He's called the exercise performative and irresponsible.
2: Russia should be in no doubt about the resolve of this government and this Prime Minister. Our resolve to stand against Russian aggression in Ukraine, but also Russian aggression against all of our allies.
1: A judge has handed life sentences to three teenagers over what he called the pointless and unnecessary murder of a 16-year-old boy. Caden Moy was stabbed to death on Irvine Beach in North Ayrshire last May. 19-year-old Jay Stewart, Colt Early, who's 18, and a 15-year-old who can't be named will serve at least 46 years between them. Caden's father, Paul Moy, spoke outside court.
3: The choices made that day have devastated our family forever. We hope today's sentence sends a clear message that violence has a devastating and irreversible consequences. One moment of violence has destroyed so many lives.
1: An American actress who appeared in the Godzilla vs. Kong movies has died at the age of 19. Kaylee Hottle is believed to have been killed in a car crash in Maryland. And a monkey's been found on a bus in London. The marmoset's been nicknamed Oyster after she was discovered in an abandoned laundry bag in Kensal Rise. From Sky News, I'm Faye De Silva.
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1: The top stories this hour. A court heard Anne Widdecombe was killed in a planned and targeted attack at her Dartmoor bungalow. 28-year-old suspect Joshua Kerry has been remanded in custody, accused of her murder. He'll have to wait almost a year if the case goes to trial. That's been set for next June. The Conservative minister turned Reform spokeswoman was found by her gardener. Our reporter Amelia Harper's at the Old Bailey.
2: Prosecutors allege that Anne Widdecombe was hit over the head 21 times with a hammer while she was in her home eating lunch at her home in Devon.
1: Andy Burnham's told his cabinet they need to be a cost-of-living government at the first meeting of his top team. The new Prime Minister's already announced a cut in VAT on electricity bills. A dad says his 16-year-old son's murders left his family devastated forever as three teenagers are jailed. Caden Moy was stabbed on Irvine Beach in North Ayrshire last May. 19-year-old Jay Stewart, Cole Turley, who's 18, and a 15-year-old who can't be named have been ordered to serve at least 46 years between them. Judge Lord Scott says the trio planned the attack.
3: The three of you travelled to Irvine armed and intent on reprisal for some slight hurt caused to someone associated with your group. Two of you took weapons. Caden Moy's death was pointless and unnecessary.
1: Britain's biggest water companies announced a hose pipe ban for more than 10 million people. Thames Water says restrictions will come into effect from Thursday. The new Defence Secretary says it was irresponsible for a Russian warship to fire its weapons off the British coast. A live fire exercise took place less than 50 miles off Plymouth yesterday. And Sir Alex Ferguson's paid tribute to Kevin Keegan following his death, saying he carried the love of football on his sleeve. The pair enjoyed many battles as managers. From Sky News, I'm Faye De Silva.
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1: The top stories this hour. A court's heard Anne Widdecombe died after being hit on the head 21 times with a hammer. The former Conservative minister was eating lunch at her home on Dartmoor when she was attacked earlier this month. Her body was found by her gardener the following day. A suspect, 28-year-old Joshua Kerry from Rotherham, has been remanded in custody. Our reporter Amelia Harper's at the Old Bailey.
2: They called it a planned and targeted attack. Those are the words of the prosecution. And initial investigations appear that Anne Widdecombe died of a blunt force trauma injury to the head.
1: Andy Burnham's promised to lead a cost-of-living government as he chaired a meeting of his cabinet for the first time. The new Prime Minister has urged his colleagues to take a one-team approach and reminded them life is hard out there.
3: We need to every day think, well, what can we do just to take that little bit of pressure off people's shoulders, just to give them that little extra sense that help is coming.
1: He's already announced an £850 million tax cut on electricity bills, but Darren Jones, who was sacked from the cabinet yesterday, says the policy's unfunded. Three teenage boys have been jailed for a combined 46 years for stabbing a 16-year-old to death on an Ayrshire beach. A judge in Glasgow has called the killing of Caden Moy last year pointless and unnecessary. Thames Water's 10 million customers have been told they'll be banned from using hose pipes from Thursday. It says restrictions are necessary to keep taps flowing. Morgan Rogers has become the most expensive British player after completing his move to Chelsea from Aston Villa. The England midfielder arrives at Stamford Bridge for £117 million. And a monkey's been found on a bus in London. The female common marmoset was discovered in an abandoned laundry bag in Kensal Rise. From Sky News, I'm Fader Silver.
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1: The top stories this hour. A court's heard Anne Widdecombe was hit 21 times over the head with a hammer at her home in Devon. The former Tory minister was discovered at her property on Dartmoor almost 2 weeks ago. A suspect appeared in court charged over her murder. The US Defence Secretary has been heckled by protesters at a Congress hearing in Washington.
2: We are against these people. This is against Iranian people.
1: Pete Hegseth was interrupted four times by demonstrators shouting, "Stop bombing our children in Iran and Palestine. This is illegal." He's giving evidence to lawmakers overseeing a request for additional funding in the Middle East war. Mr. Hegseth says the conflicts cost an estimated £37.5 billion so far. Andy Burnham's told his cabinet their mission will be to take pressure off people's shoulders. The new Prime Minister's promised to lead a cost-of-living government as he gathered his top team for the first time. He's already announced a tax cut on electricity bills. Ukrainian President Volodymyr Zelensky has sacked the country's army commander-in-chief. His dismissal comes just days after the removal of Popular Defence Minister Mikhailo Fedorov, a move that triggered street protests across the country. Chelsea have announced the signing of England midfielder Morgan Rogers from Aston Villa. He arrives at Stamford Bridge in a British record deal worth £117 million. Former Chelsea player Jody Morris says the club deserves a lot of credit.
3: There's no way that Morgan Rogers is signing for Chelsea without having talks with Xabi Alonso, and to get someone of that quality after the season that Chelsea have had last year, I mean, there's a lot of people that I'm sure deserves a pat on the back.
1: And Hearts have been thrashed 4-0 by Sturm Graz to leave their Champions League hopes hanging by a thread. The teams meet for the second leg of their second qualifying round tie at Tynecastle next week. From Sky News, I'm Daisy Steele.
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1: The top stories this hour. A court's heard Anne Widdecombe died after being hit on the head 21 times with a hammer. The former Conservative minister was eating lunch at her home on Dartmoor when she was attacked earlier this month. A suspect, 28-year-old Joshua Kerry from Rotherham, has been remanded in custody. Our reporter Amelia Harper was at the Old Bailey.
2: They called it a planned and targeted attack. Those are the words of the prosecution. And initial investigations appear that Anne Widdecombe died of a blunt force trauma injury to the head.
1: Andy Burnham insists his Labour Party will show how it's going to pay for policies. The new Prime Minister's chaired his first cabinet meeting in the job, promising to lead a cost-of-living government. His new Chancellor, John Healey, has addressed Treasury staff for the first time since his appointment.
3: I'm still burning with a passion about this institution as a force for stability, for security, for growth, a force for a successful Britain.
1: Ukrainian President Volodymyr Zelensky has sacked the country's army commander-in-chief, Oleksandr Syrsky. It comes days after he dismissed his popular defence minister in a move that triggered nationwide protests. A humanitarian worker is being monitored in isolation at a specialist London hospital after potential exposure to Ebola while treating patients in the Democratic Republic of the Congo. The UK Health Security Agency says they have no symptoms. Morgan Rogers has become the most expensive British player after completing his move to Chelsea from Aston Villa. The England midfielder arrives at Stamford Bridge for £117 million and has signed a contract through until 2033. And a monkey's been found on a bus in London. The female common marmoset, since nicknamed Oyster, was discovered in an abandoned laundry bag in Kensal Rise. From Sky News, I'm Daisy Steele.
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1: The top stories this hour. A court's heard Anne Widdecombe was hit 21 times over the head with a hammer at her home in Devon. The former Tory minister was discovered at her property on Dartmoor almost 2 weeks ago. A suspect appeared in court charged over her murder. The US Defence Secretary has been heckled by protesters at a Congress hearing in Washington. Pete Hegseth was interrupted four times by demonstrators shouting, "Stop bombing our children in Iran and Palestine. This is illegal." He's giving evidence to lawmakers overseeing a request for additional funding in the Middle East war. Mr. Hegseth says the conflict's cost an estimated £37.5 billion so far. Andy Burnham's told his cabinet their mission will be to take pressure off people's shoulders. The new Prime Minister's promised to lead a cost-of-living government as he gathered his top team for the first time. He's already announced a tax cut on electricity bills. Ukrainian President Volodymyr Zelensky has sacked the country's army commander-in-chief. His dismissal comes just days after the removal of his popular defence minister, a move that triggered street protests across the country. Chelsea have announced the signing of England midfielder Morgan Rogers from Aston Villa. He arrives at Stamford Bridge in a British record deal worth £117 million. Former Chelsea player Jody Morris says the club deserves a lot of credit.
2: There's no way that Morgan Rogers is signing for Chelsea without having talks with Xabi Alonso, and to get someone of that quality after the season that Chelsea have had last year, I mean, there's a lot of people that I'm sure deserves a pat on the back.
1: And Hearts have been thrashed 4-0 by Sturm Graz to leave their Champions League hopes hanging by a thread. The teams meet for the second leg of their second qualifying round tie at Tynecastle next week. From Sky News, I'm Daisy Steele.
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3: Taza kare apni yaadein Leica Gold ke saath. अच्छा